0: in Freiburg. What he was suggesting for all of you out there is write these things out. That might be the biggest hangup of all, even though a lot of this is so abstract. Do you have goals?
1: Yeah.
0: That is the other one. We didn't ask him that. But what if you don't? It's okay not to, but...
1: Yeah, and if you don't want to write to yourself, then write to us.
0: Yes.
1: Write us a letter about where you want to be in 10 years. We'll read it out.
0: We will. And hope maybe in 10 years, too.
1: We'll read it in 10 years if our podcast is still going.
0: Isn't that kind of scary? Yeah, that's that future's a little scary, but we will do that. Send it to us. And let us know what you hope to be.
1: SU@DW.com. Don't forget that part.
2: Science Unscripted.